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What I see can make me stop and stare.

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2: Put that thing in motion. Got that perfect potion. Tom Walker. This is Glock and Ball. 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

0: 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Ich bin Nico Santos.
1: 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Put your body on my body, cause we all need somebody. Your
2: 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Hey, oh. Hi, I'm Tom Gregory.

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1: 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Put that thing in motion. 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Tom Walker. This is Glockenball. No face like home. Face like home.
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ABC

And that fateful night, I thought to myself, I'll do everything I can, save up every dime, and one day I'll return.

All the pain that I've been through. Even this morning, looked outside my door for you laying on the floor.